0: Right there, Hudson, the Bulls are already out there. The Lakers have the ball.
1: Okay.

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If thine is the glory, then mine must be the shame. You want it darker? We kill the flame.

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A million candles burning for the help that never came. You want it darker.